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0: Viacom, cause of activation due to workmen creating dust. This detector has been isolated. Please be advised, K-12, over.
1: 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Detector has been isolated. 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
1: FICOM 725 Alpha, Charles proceeding, Marillion Fire Station, is this a domestic alarm or... Over.
0: 725 Alpha, affirmative, believe this is just a private alarm. We've had nothing activate in FICOM. This came from QPS, over.
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1: 7-11 Alpha, pass T-Tones, over.
0: Alpha, can you please turn out to reports of a bin on fire behind the complex in the car park at 536 Bruce Highway, Warree. Over.
1: Roger, receive that. Sorry, responding to 536 Bruce Highway, over.
0: Alpha responding, 1115.
2: And this is 713 Alpha, over.
0: 10 Alpha, go ahead.
1: FICOM 713 Alpha responding, rubbish bin behind complex in car park. 536 Bruce Highway, Warree. Are there any reports of any exposures? Over.
0: Alpha, you're responding. The caller advised that this is a greenhouse bin. It is near a clothesline and a fence. We believe this is next to the Liberty Fire, Liberty Service Station. Over.
1: 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Over.

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1: Delayed by traffic lights on the Bruce Highway, 1121.
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0: 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This is being extinguished. Dancing down, over.
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0: ICOM 725 Alpha, we were unable to locate the active detector. The fire indicator panel only allows the whole zone to be isolated, which we've done. Notify QPS personnel on scene, they're going to contact their service agent, and we're code 4 over.

725 hours, so you've been unable to locate the active detector. 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You've notified the QPS agent on scene, and they are having a technician attend. You are code 4 at 1140.

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0: Flycom 713 Alpha, we are turning out Rosario Close, Gordon Vale for rubbish truck dumping a load that's on fire, over.
1: 713 Alpha, you're responding. Caller was the manager of JJ's Wake Recycling. He's been in contact with the truck driver. He has no injuries. They're unsure exactly what number on Rosario Close they are located at. We have page for Gordon Vale crew as well. We'll advise if we get a response from them, over.
0: Flycom, this is 713 Alpha, information received, we are responding.
1: 32.

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1: 13 Alpha, go ahead.
0: Viacom, 713 Alpha, potential traffic infringement just north of Robert Road on Bruce Highway, over.
1: 713 Alpha, traffic infringement north of Robert Road, Bruce Highway, 1234.
0: Viacom 713 Alpha, correction, that was south of Robert Road, over.
1: 713 Alpha, copy, south of Robert Road, 1234.

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2: 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This incident has not occurred in Rosario Close. We have a small amount of smoke visible in the distance.
3: That one
2: to the west. We are investigating. Over.
1: Alpha, this incident is not located in Rosario. You've got a small amount of smoke visible in the west. You're investigating. 1243.
2: 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This incident has occurred on Sicilian Avenue. 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
1: Mike on, 713 Alpha, truck driver reports he has checked the inside of his truck, nil fire in the truck, truck has been saved, we have one crew raking through the rubbish pile and extinguishing the case one, over.
0: Roger receives, 1248.

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0: 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We are damping down. 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
0: Icon, 713 Alpha, fire has been extinguished and dampened down. We are unable to work out exactly what might have started this fire. I've taken detail, and we are making up, over.
1: Roger, fire extinguisher damper down, unable to work out what may have started the fire. You're taking details and making up 12:59.

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Roger 1301.

0: 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Flycom 713 Alpha, we have left this incident in the hands of the JJ Richards driver. He has a team coming out to assist with clean up of the roadway. We are code 4, over.
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That's code 5, 1324.

0: 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Foxtrot Oscar 28, over.
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1: Viacom 730 Alpha, proceed code 30 to Doyle Street in Mareeba. Behind the dog park, there's a fire in the creek bed. Over.
0: 730 Alpha, confirming we have a fire in a creek bed at Doyle Street. 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
1: Viacom 730 Alpha, that's affirmative. This is behind the dog park. Over.
0: 730 Alpha, understood. We're proceeding code 30. 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
0: 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We have blocked one side of the road and traffic control is organising that for us.
1: Alpha, single vehicle rolled into ditch, occupant self-extricated in Hendrick UAS and QPS, blocked one side of the road, traffic control is organising that, 1840.

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1: 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Firefighter driving ambulance 7142 to Innisfail Hospital. 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Could you repeat firefighter surname? Over.
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1: Pearl 1, I'm on, responding to Structure 5, probably nursing
0: home. Roger, show you turning out with a crew of 1 and 1 to a confirmed structure fire at 2117. All operators, you have been notified.
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0: Park, we have a wing full of smoke. Residents are still trying to be evacuated. Advise 728 Bravo on arrival. I need a crew of two in BA to attend the water wing. 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
0: Crew of two, VA search and rescue in VA, the Wattle Wing. We have about six residents who are unaccounted for at this stage. Fire seems to be extinguished, we just have thick smoke in the wing. Over.
1: 728 Alpha, crew of two, VA search and rescue in VA in the Wattle Wing. Have approximately six residents unaccounted for at this stage. Fire seems to be extinguished, just thick smoke in the wing. 2126.

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0: Viacom, this week's been completely evacuated. We have 10 residents in the hands of QPS and QAS. We're just moving through, assisting staff with evacuation for the rest of the building. Still have heavy smoke, no sign of fire. Over.
1: Viacom 728 Alpha, wing completely evacuated, 10 residents in the hands of QAS and QPS, moving through, assisting staff with evacuation for the rest of the building, still have heavy smoke, no sign of fire, 2138.

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1: Mike, I'm all persons are accounted for, Wattle Wing, we're now working through the staff for the rest of the building.
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0: It's Savinana's Charlie Control, Incident Control with Captain Bennett. At this stage, we're continuing just to account for residents with staff. We've got a second BA team in. First BA team has exited the building. 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Primary search has been completed. 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
1: 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Incident Controller Captain Bennett, at this stage continuing to account for residents with the staff. I have second BA team in, the first BA team exited the building. Primary search complete, working on secondary search at this time, 2148.

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0: 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Tully Control, go ahead.
1: Flying Tree Wing has also been evacuated, a further 10 residents have been evacuated. Other wings, ventilation is continuing. 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
0: ICOM 728 Alpha, Flame Tree Wing evacuated, further 10 residents evacuated to other wings, ventilation continuing, secondary search complete, all staff and all residents accounted for, 2200.

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0: Can we have located the source of the alarm? It appears to be around the Cooktown Multipurpose Health Centre, with no sign of smoke or fire. We are further investigating and going to then relocate to the main panel to reset this alarm and disable. Over.
1: Alpha, located the source of the alarm. 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You're going to the panel. 2231.

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0: Viacom, we have completed a search of multipurpose health center source of the alarm. Originating from a smoke detector in consult room number 2. Alarm panel has been disabled at the community health center and management has been advised. We are code 12, over.
1: Alpha, completed search at multipurpose health center. 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
0: 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We're able to make access through an unlocked door in the rear of Unit 2, 24 Herbiter Street. No sign of smoke or fire. 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Possibly over.

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You can find that we've made entry before at

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